0: 25 degrees right now.
1: Nonstop variety.
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1: 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That's Heist right there. And good evening, Mike Devine with you. And this hour, we have more mixed music. Got some Ed Sheeran on the way, Loud Luxury. And right now, Santana and Rob Thomas.

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Okay, so you got a car.

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0: And coming up, I have another reason to eat more pickles. They could help prevent cavities. I'm going to share the details of a fascinating new study on what pickled foods can do for your oral health.

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1: Like open the fridge and stuff, and there would be food laid out for us with little pre-wrapped sausages and things.
0: Mm.
1: They have pre-wrapped sausages, but they don't have pre-wrapped bacon.
0: Well, can you blame them?
1: Yeah.

0: We were made to work.
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2: I need variety at work.
1: Turn this up at work.
0: Edmonton's Perfect Music Mix. Mix 107.9.